Survey song number 11. It moves up two on American Top 40. Nick Gilder from London, England with Hot Child in the City. Well, now I have the current hit remake of a song that became a hit 6 years after the group who sang it broke up. When the original version of this song debuted in the 40 back in the summer of 76, it marked the longest span of time in the history of the charts between a group splitting up and one of their songs recorded and not released while they were still together, making it into the top 40. The group responsible? The Beatles. And here's the story behind their unusual record. Back in 1966, they released their Revolver album. It hit number one, produced one double-sided hit single, Yellow Submarine and Eleanor Rigby. And no other singles were released from that LP. That is, until several years after the group had split up. In 1976, their old company, Capitol Records, launched a huge campaign to market some of the old Beatles material in their catalog. The first single they put out was a previously unreleased cut from their Revolver album. And in July of 76, Got to Get You Into My Life hit the top 10. A full 6 years after the Beatles had gone their separate ways. And that's the all-time record. Well, currently, that song is back in the 40 for another go-around. This time, in a whole new version recorded for the Beatle-inspired film Sgt. Pepper's Lonely Hearts Club Band. At number 10 this week, here are Earth, Wind & Fire and Got to Get You Into My Life.

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The song

the ninth most popular song in the USA, That's Shame by Evelyn Champagne King. The hottest duo of the year may be on their way to their second number one song. Up seven notches, here are John Travolta and Olivia Newton-John with Summer Nights.

John Travolta and Olivia Newton-John on American Top 40. In four short weeks, they're already up to number 8 with Summer Nights. This is Casey Kasem on American Top 40 in Hollywood. And checking the standings in the AT40 yearbook as we move into the 9th month of this year, Andy Gibb looks like a sure shot to be the number one male vocalist of 1978. He's already had 2 number one songs since the beginning of the year, and this one could be the 3rd. Up another notch to number 7 this week, here's Andy and An Everlasting Love.

lineup on AT40 moves from 10 to 9 to 8 to number 7 this week with An Everlasting Love. Well, coming up is this week's long-distance dedication. From a bride in North Carolina to her husband in South Korea.

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2: PA. The Gemland forecast, mostly cloudy skies tonight. There is a chance of some showers and thunderstorms with temperatures dipping to around 56. During the day Monday, mostly sunny with a high near 70. Mostly clear, some patchy fog Monday night, low around 45. Areas of fog in the morning, then mostly sunny Tuesday with a high Tuesday near 76.
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4: We're coming to you from Hollywood, and the countdown continues on our way to the number one song in the nation. Here's last week's number one bestseller, falling to number six this week, Frankie Valli and Grease.

on American Top 40. It hit number one 2 weeks ago, stayed at that position last week, and this week falls to number six in the countdown, Frankie Valli. This is Casey Kasem on AT40 in Hollywood. And now it's time for this week's long-distance dedication. Our letter is postmarked Goldsboro, North Carolina, and it comes from a lady whose name is Millie. She writes, "Dear Casey, my husband and I were married July 2nd, 1977. In December of 77, he left for Korea just before Christmas. We're hoping he'll be home before Christmas this year. Anyway, during the time Chicago was on the charts with their song, If You Leave Me Now, we had an argument and broke up. But then that song made us realize how much we loved each other and just what we'd be losing. The words in the song that say it are, a love like ours is love that's hard to find. How could we let it slip away? If it weren't for that song, we might never have made up. My husband listens to your show every week. It lets him have a little bit of home while he's so far away in Korea. Casey, I'd like you to dedicate Chicago's song to my husband, Gene, and tell him I love him and I'm counting the days until he's home. Sincerely, Millie." Well, Millie, here's your long-distance dedication. Chicago and If You Leave Me Now.

0: American Top 40 Extra. From the fall of 1976, Chicago with their big number one smash, If You Leave Me Now. This week's long-distance dedication, from Millie in North Carolina to her husband Gene in Korea. And the countdown continues.
1: Number 5.
0: 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Their song is Kiss You All Over.

0: 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That's Exile and Kiss You All Over. Four hits to number one and counting them down.
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0: The song at number four in our 40 biggest hits in the USA this week moves up one notch, third week in the top 10. It's Olivia Newton-John and Hopelessly Devoted to You.

Newton John on American Top 40 with survey song number 4, moving up a notch, Hopelessly Devoted to You. Well, now, before we hear the 3 most popular songs in the nation this week, let's see what's at the top of the other charts. Number 1 Soul, Holding On by LTD. Number 1 Country, I've Always Been Crazy by Waylon Jennings. The number 1 best-selling album, the soundtrack from the movie Grease for the 7th consecutive week. And now, at number 3 on American Top 40,

0: Foreigner on AT40 at number 3, their 6th week in the top 40. They move up a notch this week with Hot Blooded. Coming up, the brand new number 1 song in the nation. A record setter that marks the first time that a group has hit number 1 on the pop, soul, and disco charts with the same song.
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3 weeks at number two on American Top 40, trying to get back up to that number one position. The Commodores and Three Times a Lady. This is Casey Kasem on American Top 40 in Hollywood, and now we're up to the most popular song in the USA this week. A song that not only has a good beat that makes you want to get up and dance, it also makes a little bit of chart history. It marks the first time ever that a group has hit number one on Billboard's pop, soul, and disco charts with the same song. Now, there are two solo acts who've won this particular triple chart crown. Marvin Gaye did it with Got to Give It Up, and Thelma Houston with Don't Leave Me This Way. But the first group to score on all three of those charts with the same song does it this week with the brand new number one song in America. Here are Janis Joplin, Hazel Payne, Don Johnson, and Perry Kibble. A Taste of Honey with Boogie Oogie Oogie.

0: There it is, the new number one song in the USA, a former number one disco song, a former number one soul song, and the number one song in the USA this week. Boogie Oogie Oogie by A Taste of Honey. You just heard the 40 most popular records determined by Billboard magazine for the week ending September 9th, 1978. American Top 40s produced in Hollywood by Watermark Incorporated. Executive producer Tom Rounds, producer Nikki Wine, creative consultant Don Bastani. I'm Casey Kasem. Join me again next week for our countdown of the 40 biggest hits in the USA. Till then, keep your feet in the ground and keep reaching for the stars. 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
1: 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Special thanks to Kalila Dawkins, Rob Durkee, Pete Battistini, Scott Lakefield, Mike Savage, Michael Cross, Dave Nunez, and of course, the legend where the countdown began, Casey Kasem. I'm Larry Morgan. Thanks for listening.

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0: That's Barbara, of course, and a song from the pen of George Gershwin, the man I love. Frank with It's a Blue World, and we are underway tonight with beautiful music for you right up until midnight. Frank's up next from his album called Sinatra and Strings. We'll also hear from Diana Krall, Renee Olmsted, and Michael Bublé straight ahead.
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0: Mancini's Moon River from Breakfast at Tiffany's. That's Michael Bublé. We'll pause here, check the weather for you, and then back with Frank, Linda Ronstadt, Denise Donatelli, and B.G. Adair, and another Mancini tune straight ahead.
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3: Here's the weather forecast on Gem 99 and 100. Mostly cloudy tonight. Chance of showers and thunderstorms with a low around 56. Monday, mostly sunny with a high near 70. Monday night, mostly clear, some patchy fog, low around 45. Tuesday, areas of fog in the morning, then mostly sunny, high Tuesday near 76. That's the weather forecast on Gem 99 and 100.
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0: That won the Academy Award back in 1962 on Days of Wine and Roses. B.G. Adair on piano. Frank's up next, and a song by Cole Porter. Then Mel Torme and another Porter song next.
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2: 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Well, to get us underway in this hour, let's resume music with Frank, and this is a song by George Gershwin.

0: George Shearing on piano, backing up Nat King Cole on Let There Be Love. This is Gem 99 and 100. We're here until midnight. And next up, Frank, Diana Krall, Jolie London, and Bobby Darin.
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0: That's another Mancini song from a 1963 film that starred Cary Grant and Audrey Hepburn, and it was called Charade. We'll pause here, check the weather for you. Also, a word about one of our favorite places to dine. That would be the Fireplace Restaurant in Route 6 in Taconic. And we'll get back to music with Frank, Linda Ronstadt, Barbara Streisand, and Seth MacFarlane lined up for you next.
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2: Here's the weather forecast on Gem 99 and 100. Mostly cloudy tonight, chance of showers and thunderstorms with a low around 56. Monday, mostly sunny with a high near 70. Monday night, mostly clear, some patchy fog, low around 45. Tuesday, areas of fog in the morning, then mostly sunny, high Tuesday near 76. That's the weather forecast on Gem 99 and 100.
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We play songs you won't hear on any other radio station. Carrie Underwood joining Tony Bennett on It Had to Be You. Well, we introduced Stella Cole to you last year, and she has several fine recordings out. I hope you will listen more to this young lady if you can outside of our program. Stella Cole has done a lot of great songs, and this is one of them by George Gershwin.

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2: 11 o'clock, we move into our final hour of Sinatra and Friends here on what's left of this 13th day of September as we continue with beautiful music for you right up until midnight. Frank has several recordings of All or Nothing at All, one of his early hits, including one with Tommy Dorsey. But this was a remake he did back in 1961 for an album called Sinatra and Strings.

0: Seth MacFarlane played him for you earlier in the last hour. Moonlight Becomes You, a great song that Sinatra also recorded and we play from time to time. Frank is up next with a live recording of Angel Eyes. We also have Michael Bublé, Bobby Darin, and Julie London on deck in our next set right here at Gem 99 and 100, Sinatra and Friends.
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0: We have several nice renditions of that great song, You Stepped Out of a Dream. That was Julie London. We also have it by Johnny Mathis and by Jack Jones. We'll pause here, check the weather, and then back with Frank, Tony Bennett, Dean, and Henry Mancini.
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3: Here's the weather forecast on Gem 99 and 100. Mostly cloudy tonight, chance of showers and thunderstorms with a low around 56. Monday, mostly sunny with a high near 70. Monday night, mostly clear, some patchy fog, low around 45. Tuesday, areas of fog in the morning, then mostly sunny. High Tuesday near 76. That's the weather forecast on Gem 99 and 100. 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

0: That was a hit back in the 50s for a fellow named Perez Prado. And that's Henry Mancini's arrangement of Patricia. Music from the 1950s. Frank's up next from his album, Wee Small Hours of the Morning. We'll also have time for Diana Krall, Vic Damone, and Stacey Kent in our next set.
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9: ABC News, I'm Wayne Cabot. What AI guardrails? President Trump saying American tech companies can't let China get the upper hand. This as Anthropic CEO says slow down. ABC Stephen Portnoy.
10: Anthropic CEO Dario Amodei urges fellow executives to pace the growth of their systems, writing of his fear that rogue AI agents could be capable of taking over the entire internet within the next 6 to 12 months.
9: Trump now saying he is in favor of flock cameras, which track the movement of Americans via license plate readers. Florida and Texas have moved to end funding for those cameras. The president not saying if the U.S. is behind Sunday's attack on an Iranian commercial ship that killed a person. Global crude rising to 108 a barrel after the Saudis came under fire by Iran-backed forces. No American Grand Slam this year. Blake Shelton losing to Alexander Zverev at the U.S. Open. He would have been the first black man since Arthur Ashe. This is ABC News.
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14: Here's the Gemline forecast. Mostly cloudy skies overnight. A chance of some showers and thunderstorms with temperatures dipping to the middle 50s. Then during the day this Monday, mostly sunny with a high near 70. Mostly clear Monday night, some patchy fog developing, low around 45. Areas of fog in the morning, then mostly sunny Tuesday with a high near 76.

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7: ABC News, I'm Wayne Cabot. AAA puts regular gas now at $4.31 on average. Diesel at $6.20, raising costs for almost everything. Global oil higher again, $1.08, as attacks by Iran's proxies forced the Saudis to shut down a key oil pipeline. But as far as President Trump is concerned...
8: President is blaming global diesel shortages on Ukraine's attacks on Russian oil production sites. Trump is telling Ukraine's President Zelensky to stop those strikes, which have caused shortages in Russia. Trump not mentioning a Russian drone attack on a train at Ukraine's border with Poland. Passengers evacuating before the strike.
7: ABC's Marcus Moore asked if the U.S. is behind Sunday's attack on an Iranian oil tanker. Trump said, I don't want to say. He did say AI guardrails are secondary to ensuring China doesn't win. House Speaker Johnson says Congress has to approve Trump's $5,000 offer to all adults payable if Republicans win Congress. Trump says it will happen. This is ABC News.
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11: Here's the Gemline forecast. Mostly cloudy skies overnight. A chance of some showers and thunderstorms with temperatures dipping to the middle 50s. Then during the day this Monday, mostly sunny with a high near 70. Mostly clear Monday night. Some patchy fog developing. Low around 45. Areas of fog in the morning. Then mostly sunny Tuesday with a high near 76. Yeah.

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2: ABC News, I'm Wayne Cabot. What AI guardrails? President Trump saying American tech companies can't let China get the upper hand. This as Anthropic CEO says slow down. ABC Stephen Portnoy.
3: Anthropic CEO Dario Amodei urges fellow executives to pace the growth of their systems, writing of his fear that rogue AI agents could be capable of taking over the entire internet within the next 6 to 12 months.
2: Trump now saying he is in favor of flock cameras, which track the movement of Americans via license plate readers. Florida and Texas have moved to end funding for those cameras. The president not saying if the U.S. is behind Sunday's attack on an Iranian commercial ship that killed a person. Global crude rising to 108 a barrel after the Saudis came under fire by Iran-backed forces. No American Grand Slam this year. Blake Shelton losing to Alexander Zverev at the U.S. Open. He would have been the first black man since Arthur Ashe. This is ABC News.
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6: weather. Here's the Jim Lyon forecast. Mostly cloudy skies overnight. A chance of some showers and thunderstorms with temperatures dipping to the middle 50s. Then during the day this Monday, mostly sunny with a high near 70. Mostly clear Monday night, some patchy fog developing, low around 45. Areas of fog in the morning, then mostly sunny Tuesday with a high near 76. Yeah.

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4: ABC News, I'm Wayne Cabot. AAA puts regular gas now at $4.31 on average. Diesel at $6.20, raising costs for almost everything. Global oil higher again, $108, as attacks by Iran's proxies forced the Saudis to shut down a key oil pipeline. But as far as President Trump is concerned,
5: President is blaming global diesel shortages on Ukraine's attacks on Russian oil production sites. Trump is telling Ukraine's President Zelensky to stop those strikes, which have caused shortages in Russia. Trump not mentioning a Russian drone attack on a train at Ukraine's border with Poland. Passengers evacuating before the strike.
4: ABC's Marcus Moore asked if the U.S. is behind Sunday's attack on an Iranian oil tanker. Trump said, I don't want to say. He did say AI guardrails are secondary to ensuring China doesn't win. House Speaker Johnson says Congress has to approve Trump's $5,000 offer to all adults payable if Republicans win Congress. Trump says it will happen. This is ABC News.
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7: Here's the Jim Lyon forecast. Mostly cloudy skies overnight. A chance of some showers and thunderstorms with temperatures dipping to the middle 50s. Then during the day this Monday, mostly sunny with a high near 70. Mostly clear Monday night, some patchy fog developing, low around 45. Areas of fog in the morning, then mostly sunny Tuesday with a high near 76. Yeah.

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4: ABC News, I'm Wayne Cabot. What AI guardrails? President Trump saying American tech companies can't let China get the upper hand. This as Anthropic CEO says slow down. ABC Stephen Portnoy.
5: Anthropic CEO Dario Amodei urges fellow executives to pace the growth of their systems, writing of his fear that rogue AI agents could be capable of taking over the entire internet within the next 6 to 12 months.
4: Trump now saying he is in favor of flock cameras, which track the movement of Americans via license plate readers. Florida and Texas have moved to end funding for those cameras. The president not saying if the U.S. is behind Sunday's attack on an Iranian commercial ship that killed a person. Global crude rising to 108 a barrel after the Saudis came under fire by Iran-backed forces. No American Grand Slam this year. Blake Shelton losing to Alexander Zverev at the U.S. Open. He would have been the first black man since Arthur Ashe. This is ABC News.
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8: weather. Here's the Gem Line forecast. Mostly cloudy skies overnight. A chance of some showers and thunderstorms with temperatures dipping to the middle 50s. Then during the day this Monday, mostly sunny with a high near 70. Mostly clear Monday night, some patchy fog developing, low around 45. Areas of fog in the morning, then mostly sunny Tuesday with a high near 76.

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3: ABC News, I'm Wayne Cabot. AAA puts regular gas now at $4.31 on average. Diesel at $6.20, raising costs for almost everything. Global oil higher again, $108, as attacks by Iran's proxies forced the Saudis to shut down a key oil pipeline. But as far as President Trump is concerned,
4: President is blaming global diesel shortages on Ukraine's attacks on Russian oil production sites. Trump is telling Ukraine's President Zelensky to stop those strikes, which have caused shortages in Russia. Trump not mentioning a Russian drone attack on a train at Ukraine's border with Poland. Passengers evacuating before the strike.
3: ABC's Marcus Moore asked if the U.S. is behind Sunday's attack on an Iranian oil tanker. Trump said, I don't want to say. He did say AI guardrails are secondary to ensuring China doesn't win. House Speaker Johnson says Congress has to approve Trump's $5,000 offer to all adults payable if Republicans win Congress. Trump says it will happen. This is ABC News.
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7: Here's the Jim Lyon forecast. Mostly cloudy skies overnight. A chance of some showers and thunderstorms with temperatures dipping to the middle 50s. Then during the day this Monday, mostly sunny with a high near 70. Mostly clear Monday night. Some patchy fog developing. Low around 45. Areas of fog in the morning. Then mostly sunny Tuesday with a high near 76. Jim Lyon.

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0: Fleetwood Mac, that's Go Your Own Way on Gem 99 and 100. It's Eric. Welcome to the big radio broadcast. It is September 14th, and it is Gobstopper Day. I seriously cannot go all the way in a gobstopper, man. I get like two layers in, and I feel like I have to bite it in half. National Cream-Filled Donut Day, same thing there. National Food is Medicine Day. I don't know about that, because it's also National Eat a Hoagie Day. I thought only we in Northeast Pennsylvania called them hoagies. I mean, the world knows about that? Nice. It's National Rose Tequila Day, and it's also National Sober Day, so you can fight those out. Just, I don't know, eat. Have a donut, have a gobstopper, have a hoagie, and, you know, food is medicine. I'm trying here, man. I'm trying. Just stay away from the rose tequila, I guess. Coming up, Norman Greenbaum, Orchestra Maneuvers in the Dark, Guns N' Roses, next.
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0: 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It's Eric. 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Hey, if you didn't know, Disney fans, you and pin collectors, you should mark your calendars. This Saturday at the Allied Services pin trading event at the Wyoming Area High School cafeteria, it is from 9 to 2 with a magical day of pin trading, local craft vendors, raffle baskets, photos with storybook princesses, and admission is just $5. Kids 10 and under are absolutely FREE. Best of all, 100% of the proceeds benefit Allied Services Marathon Team. Again, it is this Saturday. 570-313-0804. That's 313-0804. Sounds like fun. Coming up, Robert Palmer, the Bee Gees, Matchbox 20, and a forecast with a lot of sun. Details next.
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4: ABC News, I'm Sherry Preston. A strike on a ship in the Strait of Hormuz could mean even higher gas prices soon. ABC's Lama Hassan at the foreign desk.
5: In the Persian Gulf, an Iranian commercial ship hit. At least one person was killed. President Trump refusing to answer when asked if the U.S. was responsible. No confirmation from CENTCOM. In the U.S., gas prices going up.
6: I think they're insanely high. Insanely high. And I don't think it's fair right now to the consumers.
5: While diesel continues to break records, pushing up the cost of nearly everything Americans buy.
4: Gas averaging $4.26 a gallon, according to Gas Buddy. New warnings about AI as the heads of Anthropic, OpenAI, and Grok, Dario Amade, Sam Altman, and Elon Musk call for some sort of oversight as AI systems grow. Former President Obama is urging fellow Democrats to make AI a central part of their agenda towards the midterms. The Northeast, the latest region of the country, drying out over flash flooding. This is ABC News.
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0: Mostly sunny day on the way today. Looking good. We'll see about 69. Clear night overnight tonight at 44. Patchy fog tomorrow morning. Otherwise, sunny and 72. Mostly clear Tuesday night at 52. And a mostly sunny Wednesday coming. Temps bumping up on 80.

0: are addicted to love, right? Might as well face it. Robert Palmer giving up the truth there on Gem 99 and 100. It's Eric. Welcome to the big radio broadcast. Hey, listen, I must tell you that this weekend I had a lot of folks at Bridge Day in Nicholson, Tim, talking about our jokes. None of it was complimentary. No surprise? Nah, me neither. Here we go. Rest in peace, boiling water. You'll be missed. Think about it. As I was driving, I saw a sign saying, dip ahead. I realized I didn't have my chips with me. I asked myself if I was the problem. And we all said no. Ask myself. That sounds like something I do. And finally, I saw a microbiologist today. You know, he was much bigger than I expected. Coming up, Huey Lewis in the news, Billy Joel and Four Non-Blondes. What's up? When we're back next.
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This may be hard to fathom now when you listen to this song, but back when this was released, let's say, what, 86, 87? This was scandalous. Huey Lewis in the news talking about drugs. Now, from sports, I want a new drug on Jim 99 and 100.

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0: Started out as the background guitarist for a guy named Steve Miller in his band. Broke off and did a really respectable bunch of solo work. Boss Skaggs, the song is Lowdown on Gem 99 and 100. Wait for it, kids. It is coming this weekend. The Church of Our Lady of the Abingtons, their annual fest going to be held this Saturday and Sunday, the 19th and 20th, church grounds on Seminary Road in Dalton. Festival hours are 5 to 10 Saturday with their pork barbecue. That's some good stuff, man. And music by Mega Band Duo. Sunday is noon to 6 with the chicken barbecue. Even better, honestly. Just my opinion. And music by my friends, the Quiet Men, named after the John Wayne movie. Yeah. Parking free, admission free, also delicious food with potato pancakes, pizza, homemade baked goods served there with plenty of raffle baskets. Silent auction, and I'm always there at the White Elephant sale. As a matter of fact, you might find me there. Point and laugh. I don't care. The Church of Our Lady of the Abingtons, their fabulous festival, their annual fest, goes on this weekend in Dalton. Coming up, Fleetwood Mac, Pat Benatar, Tiffany, and some celebrity birthdays we must discuss next.
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0: Will you ever win, Rihanna? That's the question. Fleetwood Mac for you on Gem 99 and 100. It's Eric. Welcome to the big radio broadcast. And happy birthday if it just happens to be your birthday. You do share it with some very, very famous people, like whom you say, well, the American actress, singer, and dancer really popular in the 60s. Remember Joey Heatherton? It is her birthday today. Also, the American actress recognized for Father of the Bride, and according to Jim, she was good in both of those. By the way, she is married to a guy named Brad Paisley. Her name now, Kimberly Williams Paisley. English actor famous for his role as Rick Grimes in The Walking Dead. You may recognize him. His name is Andrew Lincoln. And the English singer-songwriter known for her soulful voice and Grammy-winning Back to Black album. She is missed. What a powerhouse musical. Amy Winehouse, her name. And if it's your birthday, too, happy birthday again from all of us at Gem 99 and 100. You got a birthday you want us to talk about? Send it to us. Quick link right there at our website. All right, Starship coming. REM on the way. Kenny Loggins and a forecast with a lot of sunshine. Next.
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3: ABC News, I'm Sherry Preston. Oil prices easing ever so slightly this morning, but still trading above $107 a barrel. The recent run-up could mean higher gas prices soon. The nationwide average, according to Gas Buddy, currently $4.25 a gallon. Driving up those prices, more violence in the Middle East, including a strike on a Saudi oil pipeline. Here's ABC's Stephen Portnoy.
4: No one has claimed responsibility for Thursday's attack. Saudi officials closed the pipeline Friday as a precautionary measure, a move that led to another dramatic spike in oil prices. Millions of barrels can flow through the pipeline each day, from Saudi oil fields to ships in the Red Sea. Now, there are new concerns that the Iran-backed Houthi rebels in Yemen might target ships carrying that oil through the Bab el-Mandeb Strait.
3: And the Houthis this morning capturing more Red Sea islands. More tech leaders over the weekend calling for a slowdown in AI development. A second federal judge has now put a freeze on President Trump's executive order to limit mail-in voting. This is ABC News.
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6: Northeast PA weather.
0: Mostly sunny day on the way today, looking good. We'll see about 69. Clear night overnight tonight at 44. Patchy fog tomorrow morning, otherwise sunny and 72. Mostly clear Tuesday night at 52. And a mostly sunny Wednesday coming. Temps bumping up on 80.

0: Just saw a video of the lead singer of that band singing, doing some solo work, I think, now. My God, he still sounds exactly the same. He's like pushing 80. Starship. Mickey Thomas, by the way, his name. We built this city on Gem 99 and 100. I'm Eric. He's Tim. A lot of people over the weekend, Tim, yesterday in particular, talking to me at Bridge Day in Nicholson about the jokes. And not one of them was complimentary. Are you surprised? Me neither. Here we go. Rest in peace, Boiling Water. You will be missed. Think about it. As I was driving, I saw a sign that said dip ahead, and I realized, dang it, I didn't bring my chips with me. I asked myself if I was the problem, and both of us said no. And finally, I saw a microbiologist today, and I got to tell you, he was much bigger than I expected. Coming up, Leonard Skinner, Eddie Grant, and John Cougar. Hurts so good when we're back next.
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So if you didn't know it today, it is Eat a Hoagie Day. That shouldn't be too hard to accomplish, right? Because there's a lot of hoagie places around. They call it a deli classic. Now, I got to tell you, I think we're one of the few places that always called it hoagies. Most people call it a sub, a grinder, a hero. It's a crowd pleaser. Eat a hoagie today. 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

Oh, and a happy Monday to you. I'm so glad you're here. It's me, Eric. How was your weekend? Yeah, me too. Hey, listen, I got some great music since we got to go back to work today. That'll make it easier. Supertramp, Simple Minds, right now, Gallery on Gem 99 and 100.

0: Supertramp, it's Give a Little on Gem 99 and 100, where the Mill Memorial Library is having their Love Literacy for Life annual fundraiser. That's going on the 26th, so it's not this weekend, next Saturday after that, okay? 6 to 8, it supports the library collection, events, and general maintenance. We're talking a good, exciting evening of games, light refreshments, beer and wine, and a silent auction. Tickets are $25, and for more information, you can visit or call the library. That's 570-735-3030. That's 735-3030. Mill Memorial Library, East Main Street in Nanticoke. Their big old fundraiser is not happening this Saturday, next Saturday, the 26th. So be ready. That does sound like fun. For a great cause. Eat, drink, have a good time for a good cause. All things that taste great together. Coming up, Mike and the Mechanics, Rupert Holmes, David Bowie, and a forecast that's sunny, sunny, sunny. I'll give you the lowdown next.
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9: ABC News, I'm Shiri Preston. More violence in the Middle East, pushing oil prices over $107 a barrel for Brent crude.
10: Iran-backed Houthi rebels threatening another vital shipping route in the Middle East. With the Strait of Hormuz, that other vital shipping lane effectively closed down for more than 6 months. This amid growing concerns in the region as the critical east-west oil pipeline in Saudi was forced to shut down as a precautionary measure after multiple drone attacks by another Iranian-backed group in Iran.
9: ABC's Lana Hassan. Gas prices say that gasoline prices averaging $4.25 a gallon nationwide. Head of AI giant Anthropic says AI developers need to slow down. In a post this morning, OpenAI chief Sam Altman agrees, saying the federal government should also step in. A second time, a federal judge has frozen President Trump's order limiting mail-in voting, and health officials in Pennsylvania confirm a third death in the state related to measles. This is ABC News.
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8: Northeast PA weather.
0: Mostly sunny day on the way today. Looking good. We'll see about 69. Clear night overnight tonight at 44. Patchy fog tomorrow morning. Otherwise, sunny and 72. Mostly clear Tuesday night at 52. And a mostly sunny Wednesday coming. Temps bumping up on 80. Yeah.

0: Pina Colada song. His name is Rupert Holmes. Song is actually Escape on Gem 99 and 100. It's Eric. There's Tim. Talked to a lot of people yesterday at Bridge Day in Nicholson, man. All of them talking about the bad dad jokes, and not one of them, not one, had anything good to say. Nah, I'm not surprised either. Here we go. Rest in peace, Boiling Water. You will be missed. Give it a second. Okay. As I was driving, I saw a big sign that said dip ahead. I realized, dang it, I forgot my chips. I asked myself if I was the problem, and both of us said no. And I saw a microbiologist today. He was much bigger than I expected. Coming up, Bruce Springsteen, the Doobie Brothers, and Deep Blue Something. Microbiologist, get it? I know it stinks, but it's what we got. Breakfast and Tiffany's when the music's back next.
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I get to two layers and I feel like I gotta eat them. 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

0: scandalous song. In the late 70s, it was, from The Stranger, Only the Good Die Young, from Billy Joel, on Gem 99 and 100. Hey, the Church of Our Lady of the Abingtons annual fest is going on this weekend, Saturday and Sunday, and it's on the church grounds right there on Seminary Road in Dalton. Festival hours are 5 to 10 Saturday with the pork barbecue and a music conglomeration, basically, by Mega Band Duo. And then on Sunday, the hours are noon to 6 with the chicken barbecue. I love their chicken barbecue. And they don't hire it out. They make it. Those crazies stay up all night cooking that. Music by The Quiet Men. Good friends of mine, honestly. Parking is free. No admission charge. Delicious food, including potato pancakes, pizza, homemade baked goods served. And there's also plenty of basket raffles, silent auction, and the White Elephant Sale. I do go to the White Elephant Sale. Don't ask. It's an addiction. Our Lady of the Abingtons Church annual fest this Saturday and Sunday right there in Dalton. Try to attend. Coming up, music from Jackson Browne, yes, Madonna, and some celebrity birthdays we must discuss next.
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0: Jackson Brown's running on empty on a Monday morning here. That's not good. On Gem 99 and 100. It is September 14th, and if it's your birthday, hey, happy birthday. You share it with famous folks, such as the American actress, singer, and dancer. Man, was she big in the 60s. Her name, remember her? Joey Heatherton. The English actor famous for his role as Rick Grimes in The Walking Dead. Everybody but me has watched that show, but I do know who the actor is. His name's Andrew Lincoln. American actress recognized for her lead role in Father of the Bride. Actually, she was the bride. Yeah. And according to Jim, she's fantastic in that too. And married to country music superstar Brad Paisley. Her name, Kimberly Williams Paisley. And the English singer-songwriter left us too soon, known for her soulful voice and Grammy-winning album Back to Black. Her name was Amy Winehouse. What a talent. And if it's your birthday, too, happy birthday again from all of us at Gem 99 and 100. You got a birthday you want us to talk about? We'd rather talk about you. Send it to us. Quick link right there at our website. All right, on the way, Mr. Mister, ELO, Pink Floyd, Michael Jackson, and a forecast that's sunny. Like sunny, sunny. I'll give you the sunny details next.
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7: ABC News, I'm Sherry Preston. Some of the biggest names in AI raising new alarms about potential threats and saying it may be time to slow development. Here's ABC's Elizabeth Schulze.
8: Anthropic and OpenAI say they will put in place third-party monitors to evaluate the safety of their platforms. Anthropic is also calling for legislation that would force the companies to be more transparent, but they are not saying that they will stop releasing new AI models. And Anthropic is still on track to go public as soon as next month in what is expected to be the biggest IPO ever.
7: Oil prices topping $108 a barrel this morning for Brent crude before pulling back a bit. The run-up in prices after an attack on a Saudi oil pipeline and Houthi rebels seizing more Red Sea islands. President Trump's executive order limiting mail-in ballots frozen by a second federal judge. Amazon now says it is suspending its deal with 21 Air, the company that was operating an Amazon cargo jet that slid off the runway at Miami's airport, killing five. This is ABC News.
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9: Northeast PA weather.
0: Mostly sunny day on the way today. Looking good. We'll see about 69. Clear night overnight tonight at 44. Patchy fog tomorrow morning. Otherwise sunny and 72. Mostly clear Tuesday night at 52. And a mostly sunny Wednesday coming. Temps bumping up on 80.

0: That was the debut album for that band. Their next album didn't do quite so great, and then they disappeared into obscurity. Although their lead singer, Richard Page, released a solo album, which was great too back in those days. Mr. Mister, name of the band, Broken Wings, on Jim 99 and 100. I'm Eric. He's Tim. He writes the jokes that we're about to tell. A lot of people talking yesterday at Bridge Day in Nicholson about your jokes. Nobody said a compliment. Are you surprised? Nah, me neither. Here we go. Rest in peace, Boiling Water. You'll be missed. Think about it. As I was driving, I saw a sign saying dip ahead, and I realized, dang it, I forgot to bring my chips with me. I asked myself if I was the problem, and both of us agreed it was no. That sounds like something I'd say. Actually, my friend Brian would say exactly that. And finally, I saw a microbiologist this morning. I got to be honest with you, he was a lot bigger than I expected. Coming up, Steve Miller Band, Sixpence None the Richer, and Hall & Oates, microbiologist. Come on. Out of Touch, when we are back next.
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All right, y'all. That does it for me, Eric. I am out of here. Fran is next. Mike is later. Make it an awesome beginning to the work week. Set the tone for the rest of the week. It's going to be great. I'll catch you, God willing, bright and early tomorrow morning right here at Gem 99 and 100. See you.

M99 and 100 is WGMF Oliphant Scranton, WGMA Hazleton Wilkes-Barre, and WGMM Tunkhannock. 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

from 99 and 100 with the Eagles. Hello, you. I am Fran Pantuso. Happy Monday. Hope you had a marvelous weekend. Weather-wise, not so bad. We've got the outfield on the way, but right now it is Dan Hartman on Gem 99 and 100.

0: Beatles on Jump 99 M100, Here Comes the Sun. Yes, sunshine, but today, not a lot of warmth. It was kind of chilly this morning, wasn't it? Well, we have more sunshine for the next few days, and temps will get a little bit warmer. We'll check out the full forecast. That's on the way. But I do want to remind you, you can still get in on the winning to go and see Kansas at the Bloomsburg Fair. That's right. We've got your tickets to see Kansas in concert at the Bloomsburg Fair. That's Wednesday, September 30th at 8 p.m. Easy to win. 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Text the word Kansas. That number once again, 1-877-436-0104. You just might scoop up a pair of tickets to see Kansas in concert at the Bloomsburg Fair. Would you like more information? 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I've got Cindy Lauper coming up next.
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5: Northeast PA weather.
0: Clear skies tonight with an overnight low around 47. Tomorrow, patchy fog to start, then sunny with a high of 76. Tomorrow night, mostly clear skies with a low of 55. And for Wednesday, sunny with a high near 80.
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0: Chub 99 M100 with Kim Carnes. So we had a busy weekend. I'm sure you did too. We went to the Filatese Festival twice. Also to Nicholson Bridge Day. It was an action-packed weekend and the weather cooperated fairly well, I would say. All right, let's start planning for this coming weekend. The Church of Our Lady of the Abingtons Annual Festival is coming up. It is Saturday and Sunday. It's on the church grounds at 207 Seminary Road. That's in Dalton. The festival hours are 5 until 10 p.m. Saturday featuring a pork barbecue with music by Mega Band Duo. Now, Sunday's hours are noon until 6. They will also feature a chicken barbecue with music by The Quiet Men. Parking is free. There is no admission charge. Delicious food, including potato pancakes, pizza, and homemade baked goods will all be served. There will also be plenty of raffle baskets, too. A silent auction, a white elephant sale, and a whole bunch more. A lot of fun to be had. I am certain about that. Handicap parking is also available. It's happening this weekend in Dalton. A reminder from Gem 99 M100. I've got Foreigner next.
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Matchbox 20 on Jump 99 and 100 on a Monday. I think we're all back to work. We're all back to school. So you need a little something to look forward to. So we are headed to Fran's Cafe. Yes, amazing music on the menu and a chance for you to win with the Pennsylvania Lottery and Text for Treasure. It's on the way at Fran's Cafe. It is Rockwell.

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0: Jeb 99 and 100 with Peter Frampton at France Cafe. Okay, a Monday, let's make you a winner with Text for Treasure and the Pennsylvania Lottery. There are a bunch of things we are celebrating today at France Cafe. Did you know it is Eat a Hoagie Day? I'm okay with that at France Cafe. It is also, for those of us that have a sweet tooth, it's National Black and White Cookie Day. Boy, that sounds yummy with a big old cup of coffee, but it is also National Cream-Filled Donut Day. Mmm, boy, does that sound good. You're welcome to my friends at Krispy Kreme and Dunkin' Donuts. It's National Cream-Filled Donut Day today. So, if you would like to try and win with Text for Treasure, text me the words cream-filled donut to 877-GEM-0104. That's 877-436-0104. Perhaps you will win that 6 stack of tickets from the Pennsylvania Lottery with an enormous amount of chances to win. 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National Cream-Filled Donut Day today. 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

0: 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Expect clear skies for tonight, but boy, these temps are dropping at night. An overnight low down to 47 for tonight, but then sunshine returns. We'll check out the full forecast. That is on the way. And I have Irene Cara next at Friends Cafe.
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8: Northeast VA weather.
0: Clear skies tonight with an overnight low around 47. Tomorrow, patchy fog to start, then sunny with a high of 76. Tomorrow night, mostly clear skies with a low of 55. And for Wednesday, sunny with a high near 80.

0: doing a little jitterbugging at Fran's Cafe. Why not? Wham on Jim 99 and 100. A reminder of another fun event that's coming up. The Mill Memorial Library is having their Love Literacy for Life annual fundraiser. That is Saturday, September 26th. 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The Mill Memorial Library is located at 495 East Main Street in Nanticoke. It's coming up on September 26th. 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I have Journey next.
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Journey at Fran's Cafe. I am Fran. I have pumped a bunch of quarters into the jukebox, so we've got more music on a Monday at the cafe. It is Roy Orbison.

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0: His real name, Carlos Humberto Santana Barragan. Yes, we know him as Santana at Fran's Cafe. I am Fran. Stacked up some amazing music coming up. Soft Cell is on the way. And the Eagles. 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The band. 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
0: 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We will see about that. Good day for football yesterday. Both Pennsylvania teams won, the Eagles and the Steelers. Fly, Eagles, fly. Oh, it is the Eagles.

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4: ABC News, I'm Sherry Preston. Artificial intelligence stocks are sliding worldwide after industry leaders warned a slowdown is needed for safety. Jeetu Patel is president and chief product officer for Cisco. He says in many cases, AI agents have moved beyond that.
6: We have moved from the era where we were actually interacting with chatbots where a human would ask a question and get an answer, to now these agents that are autonomously conducting work for us. Now, the way I think about agents is they're like teenagers. They are supremely intelligent. They don't really have a fear of consequence, and they exercise poor judgment quite frequently. And so we have to make sure that we can apply some level of guardrails.
4: President Trump writes on social media today, the only guardrails AI needs is a strong and smart, high IQ president. Tech stocks lagging today amid all the news about AI. 4 people in Miami hospitalized after a crane collapse. 2 of those recovering were trapped and had to be freed. This is ABC News.
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0: Clear skies tonight with an overnight low around 47. Tomorrow, patchy fog to start, then sunny with a high of 76. Tomorrow night, mostly clear skies with a low of 55. And for Wednesday, sunny with a high near 80.

0: FM 99 and 100 with Sir Elton John at Friends Cafe. All right, where are my Disney fans? You may not know this about me. I'm a big Disney fan. Minnie and I believe, have so much in common. I digress. Disney fans and pin collectors, mark your calendars for this Saturday, the 19th. It's the Allied Services Pin Trading Event. It's at the Wyoming Area High School Cafeteria. That's in Exeter. Goes on from 9 a.m. until 2 p.m. You can enjoy a magical day of pin trading, local craft vendors, basket raffles, and photos with storybook princesses. Oh boy, a lot of fun. Admission is just $5 and kids under 10 get in for free. Best of all, 100% of the proceeds benefit the Allied Services Marathon Team. But maybe you're a vendor and you would like a space. Just call them. 570-313-0804. That number once again, 570-313-0804. It's the big pin trading event. If you've got one of those coveted Disney pins, I've got a whole drawer full of them. It's happening this Saturday. A reminder from Gem 99 and 100 at Friends Cafe.
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0: a summer girl, so I will continue to celebrate summer until 1 week from tomorrow, September 22nd, when it actually is fall. 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

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Hello, my friends. I am Fran, and on a Monday, I've saved some of the best music for us. Coming up, Rick Springfield is on the way, but right now it is Tom Bachman.

0: Sherry and, oh, Sherry, on Jump 99 and 100, where we bring you the car activities calendar. We know how important it is for you to be in the know about great car shows and car activities coming up. So let's take it from the top. On Friday, Lugnuts Car Club of WVPA has their cruise in. It's at Spare Time Pizza, 3555 Memorial Highway, Back Mountain Bowling, Dallas. Happens from 5 p.m. until dark. On Saturday, Western Wayne Hot Rod and Drama Club has their show. It's at Western Wayne Football Field. That, of course, is on Easton Turnpike in Lake Ariel. That goes on from 10 a.m. until 3 p.m. On Saturday from noon until 5 p.m., Farrow's Car Club of Scranton has their car and plane show, Pistons, Paws, and Propellers. I love that. This is all to benefit the Desson Animal Shelter. There is a $10 admission fee. There's going to be food vendors, raffles, trophies. It takes place at the Cherry Ridge Airport in Honesdale. Coming up on Sunday, St. Cyril's Church has their car show and fundraiser. That's at 207 North River Street. That is in Oliphant. Happens from noon until 4 p.m. A bunch of activities on the car activities calendar, brought to you by Gem 99 and 100. Forecasts right after we get through this chilly day today. And I say chilly because you know I'm a summertime girl. Got a little warm up on the way. Temps bumping back up into the 80s. I like that. Full forecast is coming up, and I have Van Morrison next.
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0: Clear skies tonight with an overnight low around 47. Tomorrow, patchy fog to start, then sunny with a high of 76. Tomorrow night, mostly clear skies with a low of 55. And for Wednesday, sunny with a high near 80.

0: 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So today is Monday, the 14th day of September. I wanted to remind you that on Tuesdays, Faith Church in Etacoke hosts Celebrate Recovery. 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

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I am Fran Pantuso, and you know how I love to hear who you are and where you're listening. I heard from Brian and Melissa. They are in Scranton, and they're putting the cover on the pool today. That's very sad news to me. It is McFadden and Whitehead on Gem 99 M100.

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0: 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Hello, my 9-to-5ers. I am Fran Pantuso. I invite you to join our morning guy, Eric Peterson, first thing tomorrow morning. Yes, he does have more of those bad dad jokes. But you know there's always a disclaimer at the beginning of the bad dad jokes. He told one last week. Why don't pigs drive? Well, because they hog the road. That, my friends, is a bad dad joke. He's got another stack of them for us tomorrow. Eric Peterson on Jump 99 and 100. Coming up, music-wise, I've got the Hollies, and Steve Winwood is next.
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0: They are supposed to have a show tomorrow night in Lancaster, not too far from us. ZZ Top on Gem 99 and 100. I know for a matter of fact, he's got a show tonight that will really impress you. 70s at 7, Tony Pacelli. Join him tonight on Gem 99 and 100. Forecast, not so bad at all. Got a warm-up on the way. Temps back into the 80s. 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
0: Clear skies tonight with an overnight low around 47. Tomorrow, patchy fog to start, then sunny with a high of 76. Tomorrow night, mostly clear skies with a low of 55. And for Wednesday, sunny with a high near 80.
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0: 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Hey, perhaps you have a little free time tomorrow or Wednesday? Well, want to let you know, the Wyoming County Historical Society has reopened for the season. So from now through October 15th, you can skip on by Tuesdays and Wednesdays between 10 a.m. and 2 p.m. to see displays and maybe do some research. The museum is at 11 East Harrison Street. That's in Tunkhannock. Thought you might like to know, a reminder from Gem 99 and 100, where I've got the boss, Bruce Springsteen, next.
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Supertramp on Jim 99 and 100. I'm a little eager to get off the air today because I think I saw Mike Moran strolling in with boxes of donuts. It is National Cream-Filled Donut Day, after all. I forgot, perhaps those are what is in those donut boxes that Mike was strolling in with. I hope so. I need to get to at least one before the salespeople do. That'll do it for me. Fran Pantuso, I love you for listening. Mike is in next, and he will have the commercial-free drive at 5 and a brand new Forgotten Oldie Mondays. He usually digs up a Motown song for the Forgotten Oldie. We'll see about that. Mike Moran, he's in next. You enjoy the rest of your Monday. I will see you tomorrow as you and I celebrate a Tuesday together on Gem 99 and 100. It is Belinda Carlisle.

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0: That's the Eagles in Hotel California. Gem 99 and 100. Billy Joel before that. A little doo-wop song. Longest Time. Starting off the show this afternoon, it's Mike Moran on the air till 7 o'clock playing Northeast PA's greatest hits. And I just got the thumbs up through the studio window. Fran Pantuso got her cream-filled donut. I love listening to Fran. She always tells me what day we're celebrating. And of course, when there's donuts concerned, you have to bring them in for your coworkers, but you have to hide some for the disc jockeys. Because the sales department does come in like a swarm of locusts. So, yeah, Fran got her donut. Thank you. Coming up in just a little bit, about 15 minutes from now, we'll take a look back at what happened today in music history. 1 hour from now, it's your Motown Monday Forgotten Oldie, and it's from that famous writing team, Holland Dozier Holland, and it's a good one. Right after 4:30, a ton of music and no commercials on the Gem 99 and 100 commercial-free drive at 5. And in about 2 minutes, the Goo Goo Dolls.
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0: Gem 99 and 100, that's the Neck. Remember when that song came out? My friend said, why'd they call themselves the Neck? No, it's Neck, K-N-A-C-K. That was my Sharona. It's time for us to take a look at what happened today in music history. September 14th of 1981. Man, I wish I was there. The Rolling Stones played a secret pre-tour warm-up show at the Sir Morgan's Cove Club in Worcester, Massachusetts. Billed as Little Boy Blue and the Cockroaches, a local radio station announced that the Stones were in town, and the club got overrun by more than 4,000 fans attempting to get into a 350-person venue. Police were called to control the crowds, which resulted in 11 fans being arrested. Also on this date in 1974, Eric Clapton scored a number one hit with his version of the Bob Marley song I Shot the Sheriff, which was first released in 1973, a year earlier, on the Wailers album Burnin'. Clapton's version was included on his 1974 album 461 Ocean Boulevard. And that's what happened on this date in music history. In just a couple of minutes, a quick look at your weather forecast, and then it's Blue Oyster Cult.
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0: Mostly clear skies tonight, a little chilly, low around 48. Sunshine for your Tuesday, high 74. Clear again Tuesday night, low 54. And on Wednesday, mostly sunny with a high near 82.

0: The late, great Warren Zevon, Werewolves of London, here on Gem 99 and 100. And the werewolves always come out on a total eclipse, don't they? Total Eclipse of the Heart by Bonnie Tyler before that. Mike Moran on your Monday afternoon. And yeah, I got the scoop for you. Coming up this coming Saturday on a magical mystery tour with the Beatles, Gary and Joe are going to start a new once-a-month series of the Beatles at the BBC. This is Volume 2. Now, these are performances that did not get carried in last year's series, so you're going to feel like it's 1962 and 1963 all over again. The songs were always performed live for the BBC, with the announcers having a little fun with the lads from Liverpool. Then in the second hour, there's going to be lots of solo tunes by the lads, and some you may never have heard before. Check it out this Saturday morning from 8 until 10. 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Coming up right after these messages, it's a band from Scotland, not a guy, Delamitri.
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Coming up just after 4 o'clock on the Motown Monday Forgotten Oldie, producer Phil Spector called the lead singer of this song the Black Dylan. Find out why just after 4. Here's the Police now. 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

Jim 99 and 100. I'll take two tickets to paradise, please. And, oh, I want a window seat on that flight, okay? It is just after 4 o'clock, and today on the Motown Monday Forgotten Oldie, the writing and producing team of Holland Dozier Holland does it again. By the mid-1960s, they were a hit-making machine for Motown, churning out song after song. By some accounts, 50 to 60 top 20 charting singles in just 9 years. How did they do it? Well, according to Lamont Dozier, they had a sort of warehouse full of song parts. He told an interviewer that it might be a hook or a part of a verse that they would pull off the shelf, so to speak. As

Matter of fact, a line in today's song, Reach Out, I'll Be There, appears in another HDH song. Happiness is Just an Illusion was the line not only in Our Forgotten Oldie Today, it was also in What Becomes of the Broken Hearted by Jimmy Ruffin. Parts is parts, to quote an old Wendy's commercial. When the Four Tops got to the studio, the writers, now producers, told lead vocalist Levi Stubbs that they were looking for a Bob Dylan delivery, similar to Like a Rolling Stone. This is why the normally laid-back style of the Four Tops sounds more urgent. In that recording session, only two takes were needed, and it was done. Assuming it was just another album track, the group was surprised when Berry Gordy Jr. released it. But he had a knack for picking the hits, and he wasn't wrong on this one, peaking at number one in 1966. Your Motown Monday Forgotten Oldie is Reach Out, I'll Be There by the Four Tops on Gem 99 and 100.

Gem 99 and 100, your Motown Monday forgotten oldie, Reach Out, I'll Be There by the Four Tops, which peaked at the top spot on the Billboard Hot 100 in 1966. The group successfully charted from 66 through 1988, amassing 24 hit songs in the top 40. The lyric, "Just Look Over Your Shoulder," was said to have been an ad-lib line that Levi Stubbs added in the session, and afterwards everyone agreed it should stay. 4 years later, the Jackson 5 would hit number one with a completely different song called "I'll Be There," in which near the very end you'll hear Michael Jackson also sing "Just Look Over Your Shoulder," a fitting tribute. Another lost hit comes your way tomorrow afternoon just after 4 on the Forgotten Oldie from Gem 99 and 100. Oh, and speaking of Michael Jackson, here he is, wannabe starting something.

0: Michael Jackson, want to be starting something here at Gem 99 and 100 Monday afternoon with Mike Moran. Already looking forward to this coming weekend. Stuff to do in Northeast PA. The Church of Our Lady of the Abingtons annual festival is coming up Saturday and Sunday, the 19th and 20th, right there on the church grounds at 207 Seminary Road in Dalton. Festival hours are 5 to 10 p.m. on Saturday, featuring pork barbecue and music by Megaband Duo. Sunday's hours are noon to 6 p.m., featuring a chicken barbecue with the music by the Quiet Men. Parking is free and there's no admission charge. Delicious food, including potato pancakes, pizza, and homemade baked goods. And there's going to be plenty of raffle baskets, silent auction, a white elephant sale. I've always wanted one of those. Handicap parking is also available. Again, the Church of Our Lady of the Abingtons annual festival coming up this coming weekend. ABC News coming up in just a couple of minutes. Stick around.
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6: ABC News, I'm Chuck Sievertson. Mahmoud Khalil, the Columbia grad student detained by ICE last year, is filing a lawsuit against the university. Khalil says the Columbia administration not only failed to keep Palestinian students like him safe, but hired private investigators to keep tabs on him.
7: They barred me from campus. The only time they emailed us was actually to ask us to leave Columbia housing.
6: Columbia hasn't responded to the suit. President Trump says Ukraine and Russia have agreed not to target each other's energy facilities, blaming high diesel prices on that war. But no confirmation from Russia, and Ukraine's president says he'd agree to that condition if allies can get a commitment from Russia. An important Saudi oil pipeline will mostly be out of service for weeks following an attack last week, say two regional officials. Iran denies it was involved in the attack. Yemen's Houthi rebels, backed by Iran, have seized more oil routes, strategic islands in the Red Sea. This is ABC News.
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0: Mostly clear skies tonight, a little chilly, low around 48. Sunshine for your Tuesday, high 74. Clear again Tuesday night, low 54. And on Wednesday, mostly sunny with a high near 82.

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Billy Idol, Moni Moni, here on Gem 99 and 100. Well, the afternoon commute can be challenging here in Northeast PA, but we think we make it a little bit easier by playing lots of music without commercials. You are smack dab in the middle of the Gem 99 and 100 commercial-free drive at 5, and this is Madonna.

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And in Nancy Wilson, better known as Heart, that's Barracuda on Gem 99 and 100. I am not ready to bring back the commercials. I've got lots more music to play. Creedence Clearwater Revival on the way. Duran Duran coming up. They are hungry. Phil Collins now. 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

There's Tommy Two-Tone wrapping up the Gem 99 and 100 commercial-free drive at 5 on this Monday afternoon, 867-5309-JENNY. I've made jokes about how the number is one you really don't want to call, and over the years, a lot of people who have had that number have tried to sell it for lots and lots of money. But starting a little bit earlier this year, that number, 867-5309, will direct you to a cancer support community. And it was spearheaded by Tommy Heath of Tommy Two Tone. He's the lead singer. And that number, if you dial CSC, which is Cancer Support Community, CSC 867-5309, you will get help with cancer support. Coming up in just a couple of minutes, an ABC News update, a check on your weather forecast, and then go west on Gem 99 and 100.

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2: ABC News, I'm Chuck Sievertson. Amid a big public debate today between government and industry leaders about slowing down artificial intelligence to make sure it's safe, House Speaker Mike Johnson says lawmakers need to act, but they need to make sure that the U.S. is the leader on AI.
3: I called for a meeting of the platform providers. I think the president is going to summon everyone together, probably at the White House. I expect that happens into this week or early next week. That hasn't been scheduled yet, but it's in process.
2: Though President Trump says Ukraine and Russia have agreed not to target each other's energy facilities, blaming high diesel prices on that war, there's no confirmation from Russia, and Ukraine's president demanding Russia agree. An important Saudi oil pipeline will mostly be out of service for weeks following an attack last week, say two regional officials. Mahmoud Khalil, the Columbia grad student detained by ICE last year, is filing a lawsuit against the university, citing failure to keep him safe. This is ABC News.
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5: Northeast VA weather.
4: Mostly clear skies tonight, a little chilly, low around 48. Sunshine for your Tuesday, high 74. Clear again Tuesday night, low 54. And on Wednesday, mostly sunny with a high near 82.

0: With apologies to every grammar teacher I've ever had, that was Smackman Turner Overdrive, You Ain't Seen Nothing Yet. Or in other words, you haven't seen anything yet. Joan Jett before that, I Hate Myself for Loving You. It is Mike Moran on your Monday afternoon playing Northeast PA's greatest hits. You know who else does that? Tony Pacelli. He's on the air every weeknight starting at 7 o'clock. He is your musical host right through the evening hours right here on Gem 99 100. Tonight is no exception. He will start off at 7 o'clock with seven songs from the 70s. He calls it the 70s at 7, followed by the 80s at 8. Check out Tony tonight starting at 7 right here on Gem 99 and 100.
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0: Sheryl Crow, All I Want to Do, a gem 99 and 100. Before that, Bon Jovi, Living on a Prayer. Mike Moran in the home stretch here till 7 o'clock. And I've been joking with my wife about this. It's going to be a little chilly tonight, and I blamed her because she put out fall decorations already, and it is not fall yet. Bundle up tonight. It should get a little bit milder as the week goes on. Coming up in just a couple of minutes, I've got REO Speedwagon.
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0: In Excess, need you tonight here at Gem 99 and 100. More fun stuff going on this weekend. The Anthracite Region Antique Auto Club of America Hazleton Chapter will hold their 40th annual car cruise this Sunday, September 20th at the Tri-County Little League Field, corner of Grove and Hancock Streets in McAdoo, rain or shine. 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Musical entertainment will be provided by the Legends Oldies Band. And if you want more information, just Google ARAACA and click on news. Coming up, speaking of news, ABC News, and then we'll take a look at your weather forecast. Aerosmith on the other side.
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8: ABC News, I'm Chuck Sievertson. Amid a big public debate today between government and industry leaders about slowing down artificial intelligence to make sure it's safe, House Speaker Mike Johnson says lawmakers need to act, but they need to make sure that the U.S. is the leader on AI.
9: I called for a meeting of the platform providers. I think the president is going to summon everyone together, probably at the White House. I expect that happens into this week or early next week. That hasn't been scheduled yet, but it's in process.
8: Though President Trump says Ukraine and Russia have agreed not to target each other's energy facilities, blaming high diesel prices on that war, there's no confirmation from Russia, and Ukraine's president demanding Russia agree. An important Saudi oil pipeline will mostly be out of service for weeks following an attack last week, say two regional officials. Mahmoud Khalil, the Columbia grad student detained by ICE last year, is filing a lawsuit against the university, citing failure to keep him safe. This is ABC News.
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0: Mostly clear skies tonight, a little chilly, low around 48. Sunshine for your Tuesday, high 74. Clear again Tuesday night, low 54. And on Wednesday, mostly sunny with a high near 82.

0: You dropped a bomb on me. That's the Gap Band here at Gem 99 and 100. Looking Glass before that. Brandy, you're a fine girl. You know who else is a fine girl? My buddy, my pal, Fran Pantuso. 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She gives you a chance to win in a contest called Text for Treasure. 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So check it out. 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
12: 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We're here when you need us.

Oh, some good advice from the cars, for me at least. That's Let's Go. Time for me to go. But I'll be back again tomorrow afternoon at 3, right after my buddy, my pal, Fran Pantuso. Until then, please stay safe, stay warm, and have yourself a great night. Here's Lip Sync. We're all going to Funky Town now. 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
3: Seven o'clock in Gemland on a Monday night. Tony Pasolli, welcome to allergy season. You may hear it in my voice. That's all I can say. 70s at 7, Doobie Brothers, Donna Summer, and Orleans. Billy Joel starts off the 70s at 7, Gem 99 and 100. 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

Northeast PA's greatest hits, Gem 99 and 100, Barry White, Never Gonna Give You Up. Billy Joel's Piano Man started off the 70s at 7. Donna Summer coming up. 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

0: 99 and 100, Blondie in the Heart of Glass, Boston's Peace of Mind. Before that, and Tony Pacelli till midnight tonight. Heart of Glass, written by Debbie Harry, guitarist Chris Stein. It was produced by Mike Chapman off Parallel Lines. It's the third single released off of that album. It did peak at number one on the Billboard Hot 100. December of 2004, Rolling Stone ranked the song number 255 on its list of 500 greatest songs of all times, later ranked 259 in 2010, and the latest update from 2021, the song peaked at number 138. In 2020, Harry and Stein sold their future royalties to the song and the rest of Blondie's catalog to Hypnosis Songs Fund, which now belongs to Sony Music Publishing. Updated weather forecast and the Doobie Brothers coming up. It's Gem 99 and 100.
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0: Mostly clear skies overnight, low around 48. Sunshine tomorrow, high near 74. For tomorrow night, mostly clear, low around 54. And for Wednesday, sunshine, high near 82.

0: 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The song peaked at number 6 on the Billboard Hot 100. The song was written by group member John Hall. Lyrics written by Joanna Hall, then a married couple. Now, according to Joanna, John wrote the melody first. Joanna suggested Dance With Me as the title after she first heard it. John rejected the idea as too simple. The couple went out driving one day when Joanna, struck by inspiration, blurted out the lyrics, "Pick the beat up and kick your feet up." John was won over the idea of her writing the song's lyric for the title, and it became Dance With Me. 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
2: 8 o'clock in Gemland. I'm Tony Pacelli with the 80s at 8. 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That's going to be real funny. Beach Boys, Go-Go's, Billy Joel coming up. 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